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2: Oh yeah, DJ Black, Dynamite, bring you all that old school R&B and rap with a little bit of Motown. 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
3: The following is intended for mature audiences and contains adult content, graphic language, graphic violence, and strong sexual content. Discretion is advised. 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

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We are also on SVP Radio. Maybe you stumbled across us on Mixcloud. I'm DJ Hollywood. This is Break North Radio. And like we do every single week, we're going to start off the show and thank you, the listener, for taking the time to tune in. I know there's lots of other places that you can go to get your musical fix. So again, thank you for coming over here to Break North Radio. Tonight we're at episode 449. We got lots of brand new hip-hop coming up in about 30 minutes. We got some older tracks that we'll get into tonight as well. A little bit different tonight. We're going to do a lot of underground. We'll get into some Canadian underground here in a minute. Tracks you probably haven't heard. Maybe you've heard a couple. I have played a few of these in the past, so maybe that's where you might recognize them from. But some Canadian underground hip-hop. We'll get into some other underground hip-hop to wrap up the show tonight. And of course, in 1 hour's time, we got the homie Crucial. He'll be here with his latest Flavor of the Week segment. So that's the plan tonight. Once again, I'm DJ Hollywood. 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

0: make a scene? Are you kidding me right now?
1: Let's just relax.
0: Take this right here. Okay. Look at this. Okay. You have this right now. Yeah. Take it.
1: Okay.
0: Let's put that in your pocket.
1: Really, guys.
2: Shove it up, you mother...

doubt it. Manifesto was defined as a declaration of policy by a sovereign or a commander or a body of persons or any formal declaration of overall political intent. Well, this is my declaration. This is my

0: Break North Radio. Just kicking off the show tonight with some underground Canadian hip hop. DJ Deluxe Live Chaos, Fucking Nice, Theo 3, Ghetto Sox, Noah 23, and the last track, Manifesto, was by an artist named Atticus. We got time for one more track before we get into our first commercial break. Let's get into a track from an artist named Manifesto, not Canadian, from Florida. 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
5: 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And you're listening to Break North Radio with DJ Hollywood. 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

0: So Wes was doing a set of drum breaks, and he mentioned, you know, Uncle Buck and his affinity for waxing nostalgic for drum breaks. 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

0: Break North Radio. Brand new music from Raz Ceylon. You also heard brand new music in there from Leeds Edutainment. Brand new music from John Brown, the rapper, and the Beat Miners. Relatively brand new track from Buck 65. That album dropped back in February. Like I mentioned last week, it's new to me. So we got to do a few tracks off of that one over the last couple weeks. We're going to keep it going with brand new hip-hop. Up until the next commercial break, we got some brand new DJ Unknown coming up, featuring Sadat X. We got some DJ Crip featuring Snack the Ripper. We got some Nems coming up as well. But first, here's M.Dot. 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
1: Perhaps the most famous Buddhist temple in Ceylon is the so-called Temple of the Tooth at Kandy. According to tradition, one of the great Buddhist teeth is preserved within this temple, and it is exhibited once a year with an elaborate ceremony that is attended by Buddhists from all parts of Ceylon.

Boom Bap Nation, Hip Hop Nation, stand up, salute, what's happening? Cool Ties, the great Boom Bap General here, what's going on? Yo, check this out. If I'm not in the lab banging out another Boom Bap banger, or running with a wild pack of draft writers on a bomber mission, best believe I'm tuned in to Break North Radio with DJ Hollywood, no doubt. Cool Ties, the great, all right? Peace.

0: Break North Radio, the latest from DJ Unknown featuring Sadat X and Akim. We got time for one more track before we get into our next commercial break. At the time of this recording, the Knicks are up 3-1 in the NBA Finals. So let's get into the latest from Nems, Bing Bong, the 2026 Finals Remix. Crucial's Flavor of the Week coming up in about 5 minutes. 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

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We are also on SVP Radio. And maybe you stumbled across us on Mixcloud as well, but regardless of how you're tuned in, we do thank you for tuning in. We're officially at the halfway point of tonight's episode, episode 449, but don't go anywhere just yet. We still got one more hour left to go. We got lots more hip-hop coming up still. And of course, we got Crucial coming up with his flavor of the week, and that will go down in a couple of minutes. But before we get to that, a quick reminder, if you're on Instagram, make sure to give Break North Radio a follow. You can find our full schedule on the Instagram page of where we are throughout the week. We also post the playlist to every show on the Instagram page. 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Now, before we get into Crucial and his flavor of the week, I also just want to plug the brand new shirts, brand new hoodies, once again, that are available now on tpublic.com. 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Again, thanks for supporting the show. Get some swag, get some hoodies, get some shirts. Show your support for the show. It's very much appreciated. All right, are y'all ready for Crucial? Are you ready for Crucial's flavor of the week? We're getting into that right about now. We're going to connect the satellite. We're going to take it down to Burlington, Ontario, Canada, or as Crucial likes to call it, Burbington. And we'll check in with the homie Crucial and find out what his flavor of the week is for this week. Once again, I'm DJ Hollywood. This is Break North Radio, broadcasting on Rebellion 91 FM, broadcasting on Planet Sauce Radio, broadcasting on Radio Western, broadcasting on CKUW, the University of Winnipeg, broadcasting on SVP Radio. And again, don't forget, we are on Mixcloud as well. All right, let's get into it. Crucial, flavor of the week. Once again, I'm DJ Hollywood. This is Break.

0: One, two. What up, Hollywood? Crucial here with volume 80 of Flavor of the Week. Well, it's summertime, so I guess it really doesn't change much in terms of what I'm sipping on, but tonight I am sipping on a special one. It is something not available at the liquor store. That's what I try to do. Get those special beers that you can only buy direct from breweries. And this one is named Misty Mountain Hazy IPA, courtesy of the Upper Thames Brewing Company, purchased in Woodstock, Ontario, on my travels. So, Hollywood, what are you sipping on?
1: What up, Crucial? Nothing alcoholic, just a peace tea peach flavor.
0: Okay. Yeah, that sounds pretty delicious as well. All right, let's get into the music. And for this week's Flavor of the Week, I've chosen an artist that I've yet to feature in 80 weeks of Flavor of the Week. And that is our homie, Fabulous, representing NYC. And how appropriate, as the Knicks are making this incredible run. And, oh, please just tell me they win it all, because they deserve it. So let's go, Knicks. The song which I've chosen by Fabulous, there's no deep lyrics here. And sometimes, you know, it doesn't always have to be conscious hip-hop for me. Fabulous can ride a beat. I can compare it a little bit to a guru-type flow with a monotone style. But he just rides the beat, and there's something beautiful about that. So the track that I've chosen this week is exactly that. And talks about women. So all the power to the ladies out there. I have nothing but respect for y'all. I have two daughters, a proud girl dad, and ladies, you be killing him. That's the name of the track. So Fabulous, take it from here. I'm Crucial, and I'm out. Till next week. Enjoy summer, peoples.

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0: You be killing them, killing them. You be killing them, girl, you be killing them.
1: All the ladies,
0: all the ladies. You be killing them, killing them.
1: Like to congratulate you. Congratulations.
0: You be killing them, girl, you be killing them.
1: And you just came from the gym clothes, in a fitted cap and some Timbo.

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0: 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This is Shad, and you are listening to Break North Radio. Hip-hop music. Big shout out to my man DJ Hollywood.
1: Oh, it's on.
0: Keep it locked.
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1: Okay.
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3: And the game's underway.
1: Tip.
4: Rough.
1: Oh, check it out. I got the passes. I got the shots.
4: Time out.
1: Got it all, baby.
5: Larry Bird couldn't fly, buddy. Never went stale, cause he could pass to Danny Ainge or Kevin McHale. And they rarely fail to bury the basket. Bob Cousy could pass it too. Very fantastic players with sick game, but not insane. 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
0: Okay.
1: Right. She can touch rims, though.
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0: 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The sounds of Ryu featuring Everlast. Let's keep it going underground. Let's get into a track from Styles of Beyond featuring Mike Shinoda. Break North Radio.
1: 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This is Ryu from Styles of Beyond, Demigods. 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
0: 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A UFO!
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0: 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It's Jonathan Whitford here. 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

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You know what I'm talking about? Ain't nothing to it. Separate the weak from the obsolete. Who say mobsters don't prosper? Wasp. I foresee a place and time monumental, like they making dimes, like Wilhelmina. 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

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Without the torture, waterboarded to it, turn into reporter. Uber mentioned 10, I treat these sneakers like a tour bus. And

0: I'm Veronica, the host of The Cat's Meow every Tuesday at noon. Want to know what you'll be listening to? So do I. Every week, I'll show you all the music I've been into. You can usually expect a mix of jazz, uptempo, and alternative pop. 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

0: I'm DJ Cherry, and I'm gonna K-pop your cherry. 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

0: Picture yourself a feeble little horse running in circles around town. You accidentally bump into a car seat headrest, but that doesn't stop you. You make a pit stop at the dentist to fix your teeth up, and before you head home to Magdalena Bay, you grab a frog from the pet store to keep you company. If this intrigues you, tune in to Running in Circles on Mondays from 6 to 7 p.m. for the best range of Indian alternative music around town.
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0: That was Rivals by Dice Arisugawa and Doppo Kannonzaka. Hello, hello, konnichiwa. Welcome back to Harapeko Japan, Western's one-stop shop for Japanese music. My name is Nanami Shaw, and I will be your host this morning. So, I am very excited about today's broadcast because we are going to be taking a look at some songs from Hypnosis Mike. I've mentioned Hypnosis Mike a couple times here and there. I've used a couple of their songs in the past, but today we will be taking a deep dive specifically into their Block Party albums. But yes, just as a refresher, Hypnosis Mike, it's a multimedia music project that is centered around hip-hop music. They commission a bunch of artists to produce the songs and tailor them towards the characters. There are 18 main characters, plus some extras that we'll hear about today, and there's a whole storyline. All the characters have their own personality, their own singing quirks, and it's really, really interesting. I love this media so much, and I am so thrilled to share that with you today. So, just for simplicity's sake, I will only be referring to the singers as the characters. I won't mention the voice actors or the producers of the songs, just because the list would be way too long, and we would not have enough time to go through all the songs. Without further ado, let's get into our next set. First, we have Maido Ikitaro Kai, Osaka Big Up by Sasara and Roshol, a duet. This song is a lot of fun because these two characters are a comedy duo, a manzai duo, which is a specific Japanese style of stand-up comedy or comedy performance. So the song kind of reflects that style of media, I guess. And then after that, we have Get Busy by Kuko and Jiro, which is one of my favorite songs, honestly, in the whole album. Following those, we have Yume no Kanata by Gentaro, which is a nice contrast to these first two songs. All right, music start.
1: Hi, doo. 大阪から参りました。どついたら本部です。
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That was a three-song set. The first was Maido Ikitaro Kai, Osaka Big Up by Sasara and Roshol, followed by Get Busy by Kuko and Jiro, and Yume no Kanata by Gentaro. Now let's continue on with taking a look at the rest of the Block Party homies side, starting with Move Your Body Till You Die, which is by Rio, featuring the rest of the homies. And then we have Hip Hopia by Ichiro. And to end off, we have Omama Goto by Honobono, who is one of the more antagonistic characters, one of the rare female characters in the series. Music, start!

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Chills down my spine. So that was a three-song set starting off with Move Your Body Till You Die by Leo featuring the homies, followed by Hip Hop Ya by Ichiro and Omama Goto by Honobono. Now, next up, we're going to be getting into the Hoods album. So the Block Party album is divided into two mini albums. We just finished up with the homies side. Now we're onto the Hoods side. Don't ask me why they chose those names. First up, we have Shiro to Kuro, White and Black, by Rei and Juto. Following that, we have Akuma no Hana, The Devil's Flower, by Jushi, which you would find familiar if you turned into the Visual K broadcast. And then we have Viva la Liberty, by Ramuda and Saburo. Music, start!

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That was a three-song set. First, we had Shiro to Kuro by Rei and Juto, followed by Akuma no Hana by Jushi, and Viva la Liberty by Ramuda and Saburo. If you're just now tuning in, this is Harapeko Japan, and today we are taking a look at some songs from the franchise Hypnosis Microphone. Next up, we have a two-song set. First, we have the duet Closer by Jakurai and Hitoya, followed by Positive My Life, Positive My Life by Hifumi featuring the Hoods. Music, start!

That was a two-song set, starting off with Closer by Jakurai and Hitoya, followed by Positive My Life by Hifumi featuring the Hoods. Now, next up, we're going to finish up on the Hoods side for the block party, starting with Rinka, or Blue Flame, by Samatoki, and then going on to Bounce Back, the surprising duet by two characters that nobody ever thought would get songs, the Tobari Brothers, Sansei and Zanen Tobari. Music, start!

I actually can't believe I just played these songs on the radio. Sorry. Okay, so those were two songs from the Bloc Party Hoods album. The first was a beautiful song, Rinka, Blue Flame by Samatoki. And we had that followed by Bounce Back by the Tobari Brothers. Now, we are unfortunately nearing the end of the program today. I've had a blast, though. Like, this has always been my dream to share this multimedia music project with other people. You know, the music isn't for everyone, but I feel like something like Hypnosis Mike, where there's over 200 songs and all of them are so distinct from one another, there has to be at least a handful that everyone would enjoy or find some part of it that they like. So I would highly recommend checking it out if you're interested at all. It's just a really fun media, right? It's good to have these like fun, silly things in life. Now, if you couldn't quite catch the songs, or if you wanted to look back on the character names, maybe some of the voices intrigued you, you can check out the Instagram account at harapeko.jp. That's harapeko.jp, where I will be posting the song list from today as well as every other time. You may even see me freak out over finding merchandise of Hypnosis Mike while I'm in Japan right now. Now, we have one last song to showcase. I picked this out because, you know, I felt perfect for this time of year. Just something fun to end off on. And it is Hypnotic Summer by the Division All-Stars. So all the characters are in it. My name is Nanami Shaw, and I hope the show today was able to fill you up so that you're less harapeko and more manpuku. See you next time. Mata ne! Rappu tte tanoshii!

0: Jane Goodall had one last message for Canadians.
1: I'm inviting you to take part in Jane Goodall's Hike for Hope. With this hike, you're stepping into the natural world. Each step you take is a gentle reminder that each one of us matters. Each one of us has a role to play. 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Thank you so much.
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0: Look up! 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A UFO!
1: 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And I'm here to tell you to tune into the show Antenna to the Afterlife on 94.9 Radio Western. 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
1: 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Is that Western? Western? Is that Western?
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4: Cuatro de la tarde con 29 minutos y 58 segundos en los estudios de Radio Western. 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

0: I'm DJ Cherry, and I'm gonna K-pop your cherry. Yeah, that's more like it. 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

Ether. Ladies and G's, I go by the name of J.E.V. Most know me as Jeff. I'm representing Lona Inc., the commission. I want to thank you all for coming out, supporting a young brother like me.

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Anin kinuea, wabshka mekaze mana tu anungwe indijnakaz. Hello everyone, I am Waitigo Spirit Star Woman. We started with David Campbell with Thanksgiving Song. We heard Big River Cree with Missing You, and J. King Green with Pinky Promise. Today's daily Elders Meditation from whitebison.org. The basis of knowledge is the fire, rock, water, and green. But when that power was given to man, he used it to twist his own mind. Tunkashila gave man just one drop of that wisdom, said by Wallace Black Elk, Lakota. All of nature has the wisdom to follow the natural laws. All of nature knows how to live in harmony and use this wisdom in a good way, with the exception of the human being. Often we misuse this wisdom. Wisdom always remains with those who use it in a proper way. Nature has used this wisdom well, so now we need to go to her so we humans can learn and change our lives. May we start doing this today before it's too late. Creator, let me be open to the lessons that nature can teach me. And that is today's daily Elders Meditation from whitebison.org. Continuing on with all Indigenous music, this is Joanne Shenandoah with You Can Hear Them Dancing.

0: We heard Joanne Shenandoah with You Can Hear Them Dancing, Kimberly Dawn with A Little Love, The Prairie States with That's Just Love For Ya, and Street Pharmacy with Citadels and Wishing Wells. All Indigenous music will be back after these station messages.
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0: Continuing on with all Indigenous music, this is Logan Richard and Rose Cousins with Up From Here.

We heard Logan Richard and Rose Cousins with Up From Here, Sherry Marie Ptolemy with Shipwrecked, Katie St. Germain with 100 Proof, and Graham Jones with Ashes. Continuing on with all Indigenous music, this is Kaylee Watts with White Buffalo.

0: We heard Kaylee Watts with White Buffalo, Logan Stats with Rainwater and Whiskey, Sierra Spirit with Rodeo Clown, and Vern Chichu with Put Your Hand in Mine. 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
1: Picture yourself a feeble little horse running in circles around town. 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
4: Western, the, yeah, because okay, like, Western was the name of the university that I went to, the University of Western Ontario. Yes!
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We heard Susan Aglukkaq with Walk With Me, Kim Moberg with I'll Always Be a Friend, Julian Taylor with Dedication, and Tracy Bone with The Air I Breathe. Continuing on with all Indigenous music, this is Wyatt Flores with Half the Man.

We heard Wyatt Flores with Half the Man, Mimi Obonsawin with Homegrown, and Curtis Clearsky in the Constellations with We Belong. It's that time again, Onaguahe Bamapi. Until next time, I leave you with the Malaman Collective with Pass Through.

0: What's in it for me? I earn 46 laughs an hour. I invest in unbreakable bonds. I help 15 girls believe in themselves. I gain 10 times the self-confidence. I spend my week looking forward to this moment. I'm a guider, and it's worth my time. Create a space where girls can just be. 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
1: 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Why not slowly but surely fall in love with Korean music? 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